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1: 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Me tiene
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4: Well, since my baby left me, well, I found a new place to dwell. Well, it's down at the end of Lone Street, that heartbreak hotel where I'll be. I'll be just a lonely baby. Well, I'm so lonely.

couldn't dance. You didn't even want me around. And now I'm back to let you know I can really shake 'em down.

Searching everywhere from steel chairs to palisades, in any shooting gallery where promises are made. To walk away, walk away, walk away, walk away, from color codes and Whitley Bay.

Okay, ladies and gentlemen, we're going to do some severe damage to a Beatles song now called I Am Der Walrus.

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That baby talk, I like it like that.